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0: Club, all right?
1: 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I guess you're going to be all right, too.
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0: 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We'll let you know of any new developments when you...
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1: Yo, G, I think it's time to set it off.
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1: And shall I pump it into the mines?
2: Yo, man, whenever you're ready.

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The young man breaks the rules. He buys a gun, steers a car, tries to run, but he don't get far. 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

What a beautiful day. 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I like when it feels this way.

Glasgow Station. The Royal Mail train's loaded with over £2.5 million. 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
1: Machine gun. Some people's what they kill like a machine gun.
0: Now hear this.

life, your whole life is changes. You go through changes in your life. One second, you got it made. Next second, you're down in the dump.